0: Hit Radio City Brno.
1: Words like violence break the silence, come crashing in.

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1: Early morning, there's a message on my phone. It's my mother saying, darling, please come home.

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I wonder if my day is coming, blame it on the entropy. My blood is pumping, I can see the end is right in front of me. Don't

And this town's lost its faith. Our colors will fade eventually. So if our time is running out, day after day, we'll make the mundane a masterpiece. Oh my, my, oh my, my love. I take one look at you, you're taking me out.

Hit Radio City Brno. 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